0: Čia Utenos radijas.
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3: 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I know I fucked up.
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0: 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Utenoje.
1: Keith, can you just hang on a second? Just one second. 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Please, just one second. Come on, that's not what I meant. Wait. Hang on, wait a second. Wait.

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1: This is a game. Whatever I play to you, you play back to me.

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Yeah. Black Street Productions. We out, we out, ride. We out, we out.

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2: hey,
1: good?
2: Y'all. Hey, beautiful.
3: Oh, so
4: I apologize. Together. I know I fucked up.
1: I just hope that you want to spend more time
5: with what I called to say, really.

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1: Sure, you know, you look kind of familiar.
0: Yeah, you do too. But I just wanted to know, do you know somebody named?
1: You know his name.

0: Can you just hang on a second? Just one sec. Babe, please.
1: Come on, that's not what I meant.
0: Wait. Hang on, wait a second.

0: Utenos radijas.
1: Well, this car is automatic, systematic, hydromatic. 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